let's get the party started. See you at the bar, you was hardly talking. That's when I knew that your heart was scarring. Friends to lovers need a part to star in. Like, wait, babe, let me

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1: Cella, Dirlo Gini, Cella, Laurentino, Cella, Bondi 7, Cella, take it.

0: do you feel?
1: I be feeling like a million bucks. Lately, I be feeling like a million bucks.
0: How do you feel?
1: Boy, I feel like a million bucks.
0: How do you feel?
1: I be feeling like a million bucks. Lately, I be feeling like a million bucks. Yes, I

0: I feel like a million bucks.
1: How do you feel?
0: I be feeling like a million bucks. Lately, I be feeling like a million bucks.
1: How do you feel?
0: Boy, I feel like a million bucks. I be feeling like a million bucks. Lately, I be feeling like a million bucks. Yes, I'm loving myself.

0: steady vision.
1: I don't know who you are. I don't know what you want. If you are looking for a ransom, I can tell you I don't have money. But what I do have are a very particular set of skills. Skills I have acquired over a very long career.
2: Okay.
1: Skills
2: okay.
1: That are not in my master.

captain was given a bottle of water with something in it. I'm told you know something about it. Look at it. Look! Egyptians, Greeks, Asians, American boxers, all made fighting into a science.

whom you pray when an awful need, letting shadows rule, oh, light shines bright. Where do you stand?